0: No hizo.
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0: project like that. But... 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

Boston 15 to official Bogey breathing, 8735 to full plane. Plane cross street, stream view lane and Lee Highway, company 10 medic, 10 respond on 11 Bravo. Old female, they're having trouble getting her O2 up. 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

0: 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Vehicle versus vehicle. Over, heading toward the plains, just past Long Branch.
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1: D5. Welcome to the
0: park. 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
0: Yeah, this is a vehicle car.
1: 2138. 2138.
2: Michigan 3 on scene. 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Number 2 lane block. 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

0: 45 Travis calling.
1: 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Mike, Romeo Delta 6220.
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1: 2155. 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Advised the doctor changed up the BP meds, and her blood pressure is over 200 at this time. They don't know that. EMS is en route.
0: We're okay.
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0: 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All right, Virginia, I'm sending a Whiskey Kilo 6357.
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1: Go ahead.
0: In the one block of Arlington Boulevard, callers advising there is a subject laying in the grass. He had a backpack, unknown anything further. Subject, correction, caller advised the subject is possibly wearing a black hoodie. They are laying very close to the roadway.
1: That was the map.
0: I'm not 23, 19.

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1: One, two, and
0: then
1: clear this.
0: Just like you didn't do. 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Everything is from verbal at this time. 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
0: 7 Fraser Road, Virginia Tag, Tango Bravo Kilo 7110, Chevy SUV.
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11126 St. Paul's Road, Bemidji, Manitoba. There's Cemetery Road and Freeman's Ford Road. 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Difficulty breathing.

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And a step. Of the Walmart, Morris, he is screaming and fighting with himself. 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

8284 Wildash Report, Company 393, Foxtrot 300 from the Cold Bar, 8284 Wildash Report, Precious Avenue, Company 3, Medic 3, Respond from Bravo, called in by the Lung Company, have an open line with the patient.

0: Out there, medic, where's responding?
1: 938. We came in with a medical alert initially, and then we haven't opened 911 with the patient. He's not responding at all.

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0: Okay, thank you. 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
2: Seven, nothing came through. I can see you can't up, nothing's coming through. Alright, 1-0. I just got it for a while.

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0: Public will respond.
1: Responding for an 85-year-old female having right side pain early last night. 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
1: Advantage,

Victor Zulu 4181 at 8300 block of Lewis Highway.

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Out of Virginia, Tango Delta Whiskey 7370. We 8600 Blockley Highway.

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1: I'm going to walk my shirt.

69 Summer Oak Road. How many is it going to be? We have one. 9 Summer Oak Road, Crescent Union, Church Road, and Courtney's Corner Road. On the 7-Eleven Bravo, 108 male found in his car. Looks like he has a gunshot to his head. 7-2.

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1: 73.
2: EMS one from Lawrence.
1: Dirk.
3: Hi, Dirk. Okay, 69, 7 o'clock,

0: Yes, positive, summer report. It's going to be a male in a silver sedan.
1: Sorry, confusing on call. Yeah, just listen to that.
0: Sorry, 10-11.

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1: You're from Medic 8. Law enforcement on scene yet?
0: Negative. They should be turning in at the same time. You guys start to get there.
1: We're direct. We're going to stage just prior to the dispatch address.
0: Correct.
2: Oh, green at time 1 through the traffic crash.
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1: 126 traffic stop.
2: Is he going to be located in a parking lot of Phelps?
0: I'm not sure. Our caller's in the driveway. He said he would take y'all. Sure. The call was found.
2: Okay, well, I'm going to respond.
0: Two to three.
3: EMS 14 here. It's 7-9-1, that traffic crash.
0: Roadway 1 off the road. There's unknown injuries. My caller just mentioned there were a couple people shaking up. One person saying she's having chest discomfort.
1: Okay. Rescue 4-3 on the substation.
0: Anyway.

0: Okay, I'll come in 8 units. Law enforcement is on scene currently.
1: Okay, and the medic later continue on. You got a better location or like that.
0: He's going to be in a green F-250 with wildlife management on the side. He is going to be in the driveway if you go, I believe, right before Phelps Pond.
1: Okay.
2: Involved. It looks to be all occupants out at this time. It's going to be on the northbound side. We'll be out investigating.
0: 5-2, with involved occupants out on the northbound side, 805.
2: I'm also going to have the number one lane blocked.
0: Copy, number one lane blocked.

0: Okay, then, Jenny.
1: Okay.
0: Okay. Our deputy's going to be at 5665 Summer Duck Road. It's going to be the first house before you get to the end of the driveway. Or you should be there.
2: Okay, so it's not going to be down the main driveway for Phelps, for this next address.
0: Yes, sir. You're going to be the right turn off. Should be that driveway.
2: Okay.
0: If your name is correct, you should be coming up on it here in a minute.
3: Talk here. I'm going to have another medic unit added on to this. We're going to need to shut both lanes down.
0: Here, add another medic.
4: Paul, give him a guy in one. Go ahead and switch the traffic rights to Charlie.
0: All units on the River Crescent Lane Highway, switch to 11 Charlie.
2: Engine and medicator on the scene.
0: Correct.

26 Savage. Lee Highway, medical unit out of Lee Highway, Crestview, Alexandria Turnpike, and Bridge Road. Medical unit out of respond on 11 Charlie at 808.

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1: EMS 1, you go, sir.
0: EMS 1's ready.
2: 810.
0: County 1101's on scene. I'll be Savage and Lee Highway Command.
2: Oh, Command 810.
1: Wagon 1's on the scene. Out of lanes 1 and 2 shut down.

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1: Officer Christian 430.

0: On the other side of the tunnel, first.
1: Good.
0: 100 East Lee Street with equipment number 2. Caller request a waiver set going for a 39-year-old sister. States she has a high from 110th to the 19th.
2: Copy, white Chevrolet.
0: In the area of where Carriage House and Carriage Chase meet by the mailboxes. Caller said that there were 2 subjects, or possibly 3 subjects, that were standing on the side by the mailboxes. Appeared to be standing behind the trees. They had cooler there. They didn't appear to be panhandling in any way or soliciting in any way. They were just acting strange for the caller and so they checked on.
3: Black one, not from black one. Have one of them back you up so they can get around you.
2: Copy.
0: Watch.
4: Number Romeo 75 49708.

Stalker from command. Had 7 vehicles involved, all with minor to moderate damage. 3 green tag patients, maybe 1 for transport. We're going to try to get lane 2 open up here in about 5 minutes, and use will be on the scene for probably a half hour.

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1: Focus caller and added notes. 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
0: Are you direct to 32? Do you need the caller?

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0: 3825689.
1: Never.

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1: 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They're going to be remaining on the team just for a practice goal. And you can release Bradley. Anything about Bravo.

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0: to. For you. And makes sense for that being up in the hospital for a voluntary health evaluation. You can just notify the ER.
1: Okay.

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Speak for the knowledge of that you already were.

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1: 20.
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1: Cross Street, Beazell Road in Magnum Court, coming to Medic 1, respond 11 Bravo. All seats in about 3 minutes. If you have. Female, she's been having a seizure about 3 minutes and is also vomiting. She has a history.

0: 516 Fletcher Drive. Farms advising there's a blue over Buick that's been parked there since 300 with a store.
1: Still be in route.
0: That way, if it's gone.

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32, that returns to a silver 2003 Buick sedan, registered to Spencer Ringer Howard Jr. of Casanova, expiring in 2027. Want to check on the vehicle is clear. 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I'll take that.

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1: 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I've added notes. I'll be coming.

0: 3Q, can you call in reference to the harassment complaint in pending on Oliver Fay Road?
1: Sounder.

0: 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Michael, one second here.
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0: Good.
1: 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Wilford's at the call zone. 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

0: 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It's going to be a Kia Sorento on the back of a tow truck, possibly an Aaron Sterling tow truck.
1: Aaron's going to be in Providence, having me to the Chief and Oval.

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2: Larry.

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1: This is 15:30 this afternoon.

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0: 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Golf Delta Alpha 56 Juliet Golf
1: 37680. Okay. Play room 315. Difficulty breathing, 33 Woodlands Way at Poet Walk. 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On 11 Bravo for an 85-year-old female complaining of shortness of breath and chest pains. Timeout 9 minutes.
0: Hey, Ms. Wonder Woodlands.
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Southeastern, time lapse about 6 minutes. Heading southbound, nothing further, 950.

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2: 216-9815, thoroughfare. 216-9815. 216, it's going to be husband and wife, a possible 6-month-old child in the house, or whether it's tearing down the walls and throwing stuff.

Okay, John, unit special attention, central unit, send a copy with out, we're penciling in reference to the final driver. On 29, and look out for 2020 Chevy Equinox, dark blue. Gain registration is here. The driver is going to be a cop. He has a final call. And possibly a police BMW. With the, there we go. Down and screaming at their dispatch.

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1: Sorry, could you also see us take help with the result? 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

0: 45. 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Item Lincoln.
1: Daniel, wind wing out of Wharton on a silver Honda, 47-2026.
0: Making sure we had an LPR head on, Oscar, can you drive by it?

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1: Appreciate 130. 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

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If you're available, there is going to be a car crash a little further north of Graysville, like on a transit van.

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1: Found is disabled, waiting on help from Manassas.
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1: Officer, please, search him for the ring camera. Turn back to Schmuck.
2: Seeing that crash, he might have already moved on.

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1: About charges or anything? 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She should be there soon.
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Also, I guess I have a note versus all this.

0: 5, medic 1. Copy 122 for the illness, 72, 15, Millwood Drive, Parkgate, Moss Lane. Medic 1, respond 11, Bravo, 84-year-old male. Self, and medic 3.
1: Medic 1, respond.
0: Okay. 84-year-old male. Auto color is advising he tried to catheterize himself, and he's now bleeding, pale, and unable to move.

water itself here. And tell them this is going to be an ME's case, and they can go ahead and respond to 5665 Summer Duck Road. You know, I was in an ME already here.

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2: Yeah, I'm calling my work cell.

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0: 107 for an ongoing reckless driving complaint.
1: Good.
0: Can be handled by telephone. Caller was at 290 Norfolk Drive. Would like to speak to the unit about an ongoing reckless driving issue on Norfolk Drive.
1: Yeah.
0: 1118.
2: Back, Papa, Oscar Papa, 10,800 Marsh.

0: 61. 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There is no clearance paperwork.
1: Okay.

0: 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He stated that the match was going to call him when the paperwork's ready, so he's taking about 3 minutes.
1: Okay. 1:30, clear report.

0: There's a report for now.
1: Oh, man. One 5 4 the motor's unseen.

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It's

breathing 10,500 for the infection, it'll pass. How many paramedics are there? Road in one right road. County 7 Medicine, 11 Bravo, 21-year-old male, having difficulty breathing and chest tightness, 11:48.

0: 27, you're going to be responding for a 21-year-old male. He has been having difficulty breathing and some chest tightness for about an hour now. He has used his inhaler with no relief. He should be in his car in the drive off his address.
1: Okay.
0: Okay.

0: Medic 3 responding.
1: Cavalry. Medic 3, it's a 91-year-old male. Probably 1930 week, and he's not injured, but they're on engagement.

0: 151, Mosier has possession of the body in there in Ralph Emmy's office.
1: Good night. $13,387 John Marshall Highway, Colorado State. She's been gone for 4 days, and her house in Carbon vandalized. She had a window in the front was broken, and then she noticed today that a window in her vehicle was broken out.

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1: Hey, Pat.

0: Fai un mangi che sale. Okay, need no traffic control. Let's go check, see what we got.
1: 32 to 21. Do you need additional assistance?
2: Maybe if you stay available this time.
1: Okay.

0: call Cape Medic 7.
1: Go ahead, Medic 7.
0: Look, I'll use this through. I'm going to go back. He's pulled in again. He's requesting EMS again.
1: Medic 7, correct. We'll be in around.
0: Correct. It's going to be the same information.
1: Medic 7, correct.

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1: Good.
0: Is it going to be medical or is there anything else to it?
1: It's just going to be medical. I'm headed out now.

0: Off your medic, Kevin.
1: I have a medic, Kevin.
0: That male called back in. He's advising he doesn't want EMS anymore. You can go in service.
1: Medic, Kevin, available.
0: Yeah, can you also call in the dispatch, please?

0: 21. Go ahead. Roadway's back open. I'll be clear with an assist.
1: 1230.

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1: Alright, 1:37.

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This is Kevin on open phone line, 11,415 Crest Lane.

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So we meet you and chat.

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0: 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Did you make it to the hospital yet?
1: Yeah, I'm in the ER now. I just talked to one of the nurses. They said that she possibly hasn't even left the hospital yet. She's probably walking around the facility somewhere.
0: Okay. Hello, 107. He's calling from the ER. We're trying to get a location for her for you. Of her for you.
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0: CMI, break 107, she's at the information desk in the hospital. 32, I have an alarm, ATM alarm at Wawa 510 Frost. We're trying to make contact.
1: Okay, still being
0: route. 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
1: Go to the manager. Someone from the company is opening the door to the ATM to work on it.
2: Okay, sounds right. 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It looks like they also got an armored car here as well.
1: 10-4.

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1: 10-4.
0: Three two to 107. What's your location?

0: She called from one of the phones at the hospital, and we verified that she went to the information desk.
1: You're right. She's claiming that y'all have an ambulance coming to trip towards the hospital. How's she staring behind?
0: Ambulance. That's what she told us.
1: You're right. Do y'all have anybody coming or no?
0: No, they're not refreshed at the time.

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0: 107. We have the EMS supervisor coming up there to speak to her as well. We notified him of the situation.
1: Yeah.

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1: Good.
0: You can drop it.
1: Who's that?

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1: Good.
0: Bravo 6965 5603.
1: Thank you.

Pleasure calling you. Special attention, South End, Pier Capital Lookout, Ripple Drive. North 15, you're on Lookout for Shift Trader. It was going to be a white pure gold with a 77 on the bumper. So they couldn't see it. That's just kind of blended one right now. We are calling some players as well.

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0: There's still Christopher David in the Senate. Alexandria, he's suspended. Suspension is 6 of 26 for insurance monitoring. It does not show a delivery date.
1: Okay, I'm direct. 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
0: Clear false, 1323.

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1: No, we're good. The medic just took her back into the hospital.
0: Okay.

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1: Good.
0: Just letting you know about a pending assist at the Red Roof. Caller wants to speak to an officer regarding identity theft.
1: Okay.

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Alpha Delta 5054, 6001, Madison, Illinois.

0134 for the 16, 8227, going for a lane, cross at Wilson Road, head 1, final 11, Bravo. Dude, 14.

0: Yeah, it's my fault here.
1: Is that a choking off of Hillsborough Ring?
2: Which unchoking information meaningful or is it being that cooperative? They're advising he was possibly choking on food. He said his heart was bothering him also, and then he passed out.
0: But he should respond to that.
2: 14-14.
0: I think one responding.
2: 14-14. Do you think I just talked to him at all?

to 27 Hillsborough Lane, engine 1, you've been added. Pressure holds forward. Engine 1, you've been added, respond 11 Bravo, 1415.

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1: 1417.
0: Fuck, y'all going fast to say.

0: Wag one's on the same.
1: We need patient contact in the yard behind the house.
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1: 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Okay, medic 1. 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
1: EMS ready.
2: Thank you.

Coast Guard Court, many times in the in Rebel Drive. Please have medicine. I'm on the 11 Bravo for a 71-year-old male. Fortune 36.

0: 21, reckless driving. First southbound, silver Lexus four-door, no rear bumper, 104 miles an hour and 55.
1: 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Track 421. 21, we're also serving the county.
0: 21, he's on 29, heading towards Mass.
1: Hey,
0: go ahead.
2: And 129 in the area of Mass with an area bumper as well.
3: Yeah, I'm correct. Do you have a stop?
0: Alright, I'll head out to him.
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0: Okay, claro, no.
1: I'm back. This is County Unit. This is pulled up.
2: Anyone, have you got him stopped?
1: He is stopped, just north of Madsen, 29 southbound. County unit just pulled up on him.
2: Direct.

0: Patient racing. Buffy, 222 for the fall, 7270, looking for road, cross street, Buffy Road and Bolton Lane. Station Medicare, Sean 11 Bravo, for an 88-year-old male, fell in the garden, no injuries, 1442.
1: I want to clarify a welfare check, 5355 Hudson Circle. Caller stated she heard screaming and belligerent yelling, and then somebody said, oh shit.
2: Correct, you can put me on that.

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1: Okay. 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
0: 144.

0: Justin Wilfredo Escobar Paredes of Stafford, license plus one, restriction 9, no previous, no one.
1: Number.

0: 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Can you get over there? Do you want me to clear up?
1: I'm okay. You can stay clear for now. Thank you.
0: You're right. Right. 107. You can jump clear.
1: All right.

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1: Two, three, six, eight, zero, nine, six, seven.

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1: Your subject Stephen Price, he's valid, not down the Virginia, once clear.

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1: 4274.

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Testing the

Rogers. Marie 31 Walker Drive in front of Warrington Yoga. This is camera one.

The male is having a medical emergency from the traffic wreck. That address in a silver Honda Odyssey. They did hit a light pole. So they will need a report as well. We are also sending fire right here to check that out.

0: 21.
1: Yes.
0: Did it happen to mention if the light pole is still standing or if it's been knocked out?

0: 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It's going to be the curb. He ran his vehicle into the curb. There's no damage to the curb, just to the vehicle.
1: Okay, I'm done.

0: medical orders in the area.
1: 1610. Medic 1, also be advised, we are going to have law enforcement come into the area because they have damage to their vehicle.
0: Copy. Show us on scene. You're actually going to be in the back behind the building near the dumpsters.
1: I'm very cool at law enforcement now.
2: Good.
1: Fire and rescue guys are going to be in the back near the dumpsters.
2: Right.

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1: 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Both drivers are clear. Correction, both registered owners are clear.

0: 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Can you send me a reference of vehicle and both registered owners?
1: I'm sorry, say again.
0: Can you send me the returns of the vehicle and both registered owners?
1: Yes, sir.

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0: get that warning.
1: Yeah, Joy, Electrical Hazard, 5690, block Old Auburn Road, Cross Street, Creedmoor, South Drive, and Lunsford is dropped. Road.
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Highway. Downside, for those that's driving excess of 80 miles an hour. North Carolina registration, Whiskey Alpha Tango 1733 to a Nicholas Burke. Nothing further. 1654.

0: Fuck, your wagon was on the same. 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
1: Jack, 1658.
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1: 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Also have deputy on the scene, also VDOT on the scene.
2: Jack, we're already on the phone, Brian.

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0: I'm completely shut down for a while. But you guys on the scene, they got sign trucks coming off the sheriff's department still on the scene. Both going to remain here until the tree's within the roof. We're available.
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1: You're 5'5", 10'5".

Put out the lines, we're shutting the road down, I'll be clear. Should be hearing some merit, that it's got contact with some of them, given 30 minute ETA about half hour ago.

You were dispatched to the fire department to 8152 block of the Lower Road for the power pole that is smoking and sparking on fire. Anyone please move there while the road crosses you to drive and people chase roads. 71 Wagon 1, respond 11 Bravo. We're receiving on the power line 18.

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1: Copy that.
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1: it's
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0: One second. 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
1: Mm-hmm. Oh, good morning. We have the road shut down right here at G3, and the taxi went to the other side.

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0: You can breathe.

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0: Probably move this tree. It's a small tree, but probably going to need them to come move this tree once it comes down.
1: Okay, thank you.
0: Bye.

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0: 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I believe it's going to be passengers, but they're currently at the house. He's in the house, and the mother's waiting in the car.
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1: did she take a different vehicle from the one she was in? Or the same one?
0: Okay. 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
1: 32, I can, give me a moment and I'll get the number for him.

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0: 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On Rapid, it is pinging on the grocery side and on the entrance.
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0: 1946.
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1: 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Rated it for negative as a homeowner to get a maintenance.
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1: 10-4. 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
1: Go ahead.
0: All information passed on to county and Timberland Assist.
1: Okay, 55.
2: Be over by Old Salem Cafe too.
3: 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I'll check the neighboring area.
2: Merrill Oak.
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2: Excuse me, heading westbound.